That's the humility of being a human. We all stumble in many ways. And God knows that. And he's right there. He's picking us up on the inside. Here's Elevation Rhythm. Walk.

Lord, we confess that we often try to control what you can only manage. As we sing this next song, help us to let go and trust in your timing and will. You're listening to the Praise and Worship Channel.

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1: 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Oh.

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0: Some songs are a slow burn. You hear them first and you're like, okay, it's a good song, but you don't necessarily think twice about it. And then the more that you hear it, the more you go, oh yeah, this is good. I needed that reminder. That's this next song for me. Mercy Me. It's called Make It Well.
1: Making well with my soul. Don't let me face this loneliness alone. Making well with my soul.

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1: William Jones Pierce was born in 1926 and picked up his first trombone at the age of 10. Growing up, he performed with the U.S. Marines. Later, Bill enrolled and flunked out of Moody Bible Institute. But the WMBI staff noticed he was not only a great announcer, but also an extraordinary trombone player. Bill also sang and teamed up with Dick Anthony and the Melody Four Quartet. But Bill Pierce is best known for his late-night radio program, Night Watch, which was later syndicated as Night Sounds.
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1: 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To the glory of God, Bill Pierce is a name you should know.
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